Oh, I can see the dilemma that you're in. And too many stories spread about them. I better be careful what job and check, because some will find with a bullet in the back. Yes, yes, yes, yes, you're in this trap. I don't think you're the bigger, bigger boss on the scene, cause he's even bigger, slicker, main bum, finger, snip, choose one.

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2: 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We need that inner peace. Yeah. Nothing man cannot give you that.

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I don't care if you lie to me, just pretend to understand. Put your head down on my shoulder, pull me close and lay to rest.